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0: a mosque and start preaching the gospel sa loob ng isang mosque or sa cathedral, sa ibang church, like Roman Catholic Church. But look what it says there. Sa makatuwid ay nakipagmatuwiran siya sa sinagoga sa mga Hudyo at sa relihiyosong mga tao.
1: Mm-hmm.
0: He did not just preach in a public place. He then went to the synagogue and also with religious people.
1: Right.
0: But preacher, if a person is religious, doesn't that mean he is already devotional or devoted?
1: Mm-hmm.
0: Well, anong gumawa ni Pastor Pablo sa loob ng itong sinagoga kay mga relihiyosong tao?
1: Mm-hmm.
0: And in the market at sa pamilihan, araw-araw sa kanila na nakikipagita sa kanya. And with the devout person, and in the market, daily. So every single day, the Apostle Paul, ang kanyang trabaho was to declare the gospel
1: Amen.
0: Of Christ. And as we know, Romans chapter 1, verse 16, hindi ko ikinahihiya ang Evangelio ni Kristo, ito ay ang kapangyarihan ng Diyos sa bawat isa na susampalataya. It is the power of God unto salvation. But take a look at Romans chapter 10 in conjunction, no? Romans chapter 10, verse 14.
2: Romans chapter 10, verse 14. How then shall they call on him in whom they have not believed? And how shall they believe in him on whom they have not heard?
1: Amen.
2: And how shall they hear without a preacher?
1: That's right.
0: Also, Apostle Pablo, siya ay pang-aral. He is a preacher. And the God of the Bible is a God of order. Take a look at how this order is.
1: Mm-hmm.
0: Paano ba kaya nila siya tatawagan na sa kanya ay hindi nila sinampalatayanan?
1: Right.
0: Okay, how can they call upon him if they have not believed?
1: Mm-hmm.
0: At paano ba nila siya sasampalatayanan na sa kanya ay hindi nila napakinggan?
1: Mm-hmm.
0: And how shall they believe in him of whom they have not heard? See that? So you cannot call unless you believe. You cannot believe unless you have heard. At paano ba sila makarinig kung walang isang mang-aral? How shall they hear without a preacher?
1: Amen.
0: And it is not that Paul was like a leader or parang may sistema sa loob ng systematic ng religyosong institutions. He was just a man who preached the gospel wherever he went. Sa sinagogo, with devout people, sa mga Hudeo, and also in the marketplace.
1: Right.
0: How shall they believe if they have not heard? How shall they hear without a preacher? Ito yung ang trabaho ng mang-aral of a preacher or mang-aral. So, the Bible shows that the apostles were preaching outside of a building like a synagogue or today, ang simbahan. If the Lord Jesus Christ were here, the Apostle Paul was here, he would definitely preach anywhere that he had the opportunity.
1: Amen.
0: If people want the gospel, they know where the church is. That is not what Paul said. Pumunta siya sa lahat ng mga tao. Kung gusto ng mga tao ang gospel, alam nila kung nasaan ang church. That's not what the message of Paul was. Pumunta siya kung nasaan ang mga tao. So he went all different places. That's why today, when you have street preachers who preach the gospel of Christ, that is a blessing.
1: Amen.
0: Because how many people have heard Jesus Christ, lalo ang kaligtasan or ang mensahe ng kaligtasan? How many people realize that going to heaven is not about the religion or the group that you're part of or the family you are born in? May mga anak. Sila ng anak ng pastor does not mean that they are automatically going to heaven.
1: Mm-hmm.

0: The Lord Jesus Christ said, except a man be born again, hindi niya makikita ang kaharian ng Diyos.
1: That's right.
0: You must be born again. You must be born of the Spirit. Or as Paul says in 2 Corinthians 5, you must become a new creature. And that new creature you can only become sa pamagitan ng mananampalataya or pananampalataya sa Panginoong Jesucristo. So that is the biblical principle. Dapat maging handa ang mga Christian na dalhin ang gospel sa mga lugar kung saan tunay na namumuhay, natrabaho, naglalabay, at natitipon ang mga tao. Christians should be willing to bring the gospel into the places where people actually live, work, gather, or travel. So going to your sister who declares the gospel sa loob ng isang metro, that is actually the task of anyone who follows Jesus Christ. Anyone who is saved should work for the Lord. And part of it, the biggest part, is to declare the gospel. Actually, Pastor, ibinigay mo kanina ang 1 Corinthians 15. We can read that again. 1 Corinthians 15. And we've read this so many times, but sometimes we have to focus at mabagal na ng isipin natin to actually realize and ponder on what the word actually says. And
1: Amen.
0: And Pastor actually, by God's grace, showcased a few words that are very interesting that we should focus on in light of what Christians should do. 1 Corinthians 15, 1 to 2.
2: 1 Corinthians 15, 1 to 2. Moreover, brethren, I declare unto you the gospel which I preached unto you, which also ye have received, and wherein ye stand, by which also ye are saved, if ye keep in memory that I preached unto you, unless ye have believed in vain.
0: Amen. So, Apostle Paul, he said what? Ay ipinaaalam ko sa inyo ang ebanghelyo na ipinaranggal ko sa inyo. I declare unto you the gospel which I preach unto you. Okay, if you go and see, you know, some of Christian artists, okay? Some Christian artists nalaro na sila ang award, and they go on stage and they say, I was lost and, you know, Jesus, you know, got me and made my life better. Half a testimony, pero hindi ibinigay ang ebanghelyo ni Kristo.
1: Right, right.
0: Hindi ina-declare na sila ang ebanghelyo ng kaligtasan sa sanlibutan. Okay, you can talk about Jesus all you want. Amen. But you should declare. Notice, ipinaalam ko sa inyo ang ebanghelyo na ipinaranggal ko sa inyo. I declare unto you the gospel which I preached unto you. See, so you preach, which is another synonym or synonym for declare.
1: Yeah.
0: You cannot just talk about anything. You have to declare the gospel message. Verse 2, by which you are saved. So, ang dahilan ng itong declaration, ang ipinaranggal ng Apostle Pablo, nasa pamagitan din nito ay naligtas kayo, that you are saved by this message that he declares, that he preached. Can we read verse 3?
2: For I delivered unto you first of all that which I also received, how that Christ died for our sins according to the scriptures.
0: So notice here, sapakat ibinigay ko, I delivered, I gave. Earlier we received some food from the local delivery man. He delivered,
1: Amen.
0: He gave.
1: Amen.
0: Okay, parang mensahe, he delivered. And then first of all, which what? I also received. Nang una sa lahat yaong aking ding tinanggap. Okay, that I received. If there is delivery, that means there is also one who received.
1: Amen.
0: And in order for you to receive, in this case, ang Evangelio ni Cristo, you must also have somebody who delivers the message.
1: Right.
0: See, this is work. Ito yung ang declaration and the preaching and the declaring and the delivering so that one can receive. And then it explains very plainly kung paano na si Kristo ay namatay para sa ating mga kasalanan, amen, alinsunod sa mga kasulatan. It is not just any message. It is a message according to God's word.
1: Amen.
0: You see that God is a God of order. He has done all the work at the cross. Namatay siya para sa lahat ng ating kasalanan, ng lahat ng kasalanan ng sanlibutan. And now he has given people this message sa pamagitan ng kanyang salita to declare, to deliver, so that others can receive this message of salvation.
1: Amen.
0: Verse 4.
2: And that he was buried, and that he rose again the third day according to the scriptures.
0: Ito yung ang kompletong evangelyo ni Kristo. The gospel of Christ is the power of God unto salvation, but it consists of the death, burial, and resurrection of the Lord Jesus Christ. If this is missing in any message, hindi siya ang evangelyo. It is not a declaration. Hindi siya ang mensahe that somebody can receive in order to be saved. You have to declare as a follower of Christ so that one who is unsaved can receive. And therefore, to answer the question, did the apostles preach outside the church or the synagogue? How can one hear the message? How can one believe if they have not heard? And how can they hear without a preacher?
1: Amen. Praise the Lord for that. No,
0: even 2,000 years later, the message is still the same. Amen. The work for us is still the same.
1: So, tama po yun, no, mga kapatid. We are to declare and we are to deliver. Kasi naibigay na po sa atin yung mensahe. Ano? Yung atin lang, like for example, kanina, no, maraming salamat, Brother Errol. Nakakain kami ng pizza because it's your birthday. So, mga kababayan,
0: amen.
1: Sabi niya kanina, it's a good thing that you have not announced my birthday in the church. But we will announce it to the whole wide world. Happy birthday.
0: Only if Jesus preached.
1: Now, I'm just making an illustration. No? Kasi kanina, totoo po yun, nakakain kami ng pizza. And then someone delivered the pizza to us. Even that delivery guy, he did not cook the pizza. No, hindi siya yung gumawa, hindi siya yung nagmasa. Yung responsibility lang niya is to deliver, no? And the pizza, na hindi naman siya ang nagluto. At may tumanggap at kumain. So, ang gospel, mga kaibigan, no, kaya nga po, pinagsasabi natin specifically that the gospel of Jesus Christ is the death, the burial, and resurrection. Kasi, when we speak about gospel, it simply means good news. And there's plenty of good news happening around the world every day. Like, pinagaling ka ng Panginoon sa sakit, good news. Like, you were formerly a practicing homosexuality and because of the grace of God, no, you left homosexuality, you got saved, that is good news. No, but the specific good news that brings salvation to everyone who believes in the Lord Jesus Christ is that they must believe that Jesus Christ died for them, that he was buried to prove that he really died, and that to prove that he really resurrected from the dead.
0: Amen.
1: So yun po, mga kaibigan. And that's why even the Apostle Paul in his time, kailangan niyang pumasok ng mga synagogue, even though those people who are inside the synagogue are very religious, they are very dogmatic with what they believe, no, the law of Moses, they know about God, no, they think they are very close to God because they follow the law, but they did not know the gospel of Jesus Christ. So it must be preached. But then nasagot din natin nung nakaraang week, no, na not only did the Apostle Paul went inside the synagogue, he went to marketplaces. No, he went to schools, no, to preach the gospel because many people there, especially, tignan mo po yung mga nangyayari ngayon, no, as we have seen it over the social media, yung nangyayari ngayon sa Europe, like specifically yung nangyayari ngayon sa France, nagkakaroon sila doon ng kaguluhan because they don't know about the gospel of Jesus Christ, no, mga kaibigan. 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Pakibasa po sa 2 Timothy chapter 4, verse number 3. Magsimula tayo sa verse number 1.
2: To 3.
1: To 3. Sige, hanggang 3 muna. Isa-isayin natin.
2: 2 Timothy chapter 4, verse 1 to 3. I charge thee therefore before God and the Lord Jesus Christ, who shall judge the quick and the dead at his appearing and his kingdom. Preach the word, be instant in season, out of season. Reprove, rebuke, exhort with all longsuffering and doctrine. For the time will come when they will not endure sound doctrine, but after their own lusts shall they heap to themselves teachers, having itching ears.
1: Mm-hmm. Hindi ba ho at tayo po ang classic example ng mga pangyayari din noon sa time ng mga Israelite in the book of Judges, where people are living according to their own way. At hindi ba ho sa ating panahon, mga kaibigan, kanya-kanya tayo ng opinion, kanya-kanya tayo ng prinsipyo, no? 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And that's why, no, we have the responsibility at mas mahirap sa ngayon ipresenta ang gospel dahil sa, no, sa mga confusion na nangyayari sa ating paligid. At tignan nga po natin, kaya sabi ni Paul kay Timothy, preach the word. Be instant in season. Ano mang panahon, reprove, rebuke, exhort with all longsuffering and doctrine. 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Opo, no? At nangyayari na po yan sa ating panahon. But after their own lust, shall they heap to themselves teachers having itching ears. No, maaring pumupunta sila sa church, but pupunta lamang sila sa isang simbahan at makikinig sa isang tagapagturo, that way they will just, you know, no, tickle their ears, no, tap them in their shoulders, without preaching what really is the truth, without preaching sin, and without declaring the gospel of the Lord Jesus Christ. You know what, no, marami tayong nakikita, just like what mentioned by brother earlier, no, may mga taong mga sikat that they would say, Jesus is King. That's good. But the question is, have you delivered the gospel that saved? Yun po ang dapat nating na maunawaan, mga kaibigan. Kaya po, pinipilit nating ipagsabi ang salita ng Diyos publicly, lalong-lalo na po sa ating panahon. Because these things are happening already. No? Sabi dito, after their own lust shall they heap to themselves teachers, having itching ears. And take a look at verse number 4. And they shall turn away their ears from the truth, and shall be turned unto fables. So yun po ang katotohanan, mga kaibigan. No? Tandaan po natin that even Satan, he did not actually erase the Word of God. He did not actually erase everything from the Word of God. He actually twisted it. No? No? So, yun po, mga kaibigan, ang katotohanan. Kaya po, pahirap ng pahirap ang ating sitwasyon at napakahirap sa atin pong mga kababayan na masumpungan ang katotohanan dahil po sa mga kadahilanang ito. And in the same reason, that's why we go out there and preach the gospel. Opo, no? So, yun po, mga kaibigan. I think dadako tayo sa susunod na tanong. No, does public preaching mean Christian can preach anywhere, anytime, regardless of rules?
2: I like that question.
0: That's a good question.
1: Yeah, that's a
0: good I would question. Like to add on before we go and answer the question. Kanina sinabi ni Pastor, there's many good news that come out. Well, actually, it's really funny. 20 years ago, nag-aral ako ng journalism. At ang una kong aral ay ang mabuting balita ay walang balita. Good news is no news. Kasi yung business model ng media is to sell war,
1: yes,
0: to sell famine, and then when you preach the gospel, they shall turn their ears from the truth. Actually, that's what happened sa mga bansa sa Europe. They used to be built ng Kristiyanong Fundasyon, ang United States of America, ang pareho ng kwento, they were built on biblical foundation, lalo ang King James Bible.
1: Amen.
0: But they're now losing with the coming of other religions and being inclusive. That country is losing a lot, their own people. So the media teaches good news is no news. So there's not really good news, only the gospel of Christ.
1: Amen. Amen. Amen.
0: Does public preaching mean Christians can preach anywhere, anytime, regardless of rules? Romans 13:1. Inaturo ng Biblia na dapat igalang ng mga Christian ang legitimate authority. The Bible teaches Christian to respect legitimate authority.
1: Amen.
0: Romans 13:1.
2: Romans 13:1, let every soul be subject unto the higher powers, for there is no power but of God. The powers that be are ordained of God.
0: Lalo ang mga kapangyarihan, okay, let us say the powers that be are non-believers. If they are non-believers, but they are still in a power of government, according to the Bible, they are still one to follow. I do not know about our governor sa Capitol or sa Magsaysay or our beloved Mayor Sucro, if they are believers, but even if they are not, God still ordained them to be there because it is an example of how God governs. Kasi walang government, then there will be chaos or right. anarchy.
1: That's right. That's
0: so the true. Fact that there is at least someone who is calling the shots, parang mayor or presidente, that still is a picture of God's order, even if the one who is in power does not believe
1: That's
0: in
1: right.
0: God. You see that? Ito yung alarawan ng biyaya ng Diyos at mercy. We should not automatically conclude that our message is biblical, that every method we choose is automatically biblical. Okay, again, so not the ruler doesn't have to be a believer, you know, specifically a Bible believer. That would be even better. But even if they are not, we still have to respect authority.
1: Amen.
0: May pakakaiba sa pagitan ng pag-uusig dahil sumusunod tayo sa salita ng Diyos at simpleng patangi ng sumunod sa isang legitimate rule dahil gusto nating mang-aral. There's a difference between being persecuted for obeying God's word and simply refusing to follow a legitimate rule because we want to preach. And I can attest to that. I want to preach. Sometimes it's not wise to preach. Lalo dito sa Kalibo. You know, me going against is not always the wise.
2: So meaning it's not always anywhere, anytime.
0: You have to use wisdom. But ito yung ang established na foundation is that you must respect those who are in power.
2: Know the rules, know the law.
0: Know the law, yes.
2: The local laws.
0: Because it's still God's grace that I can preach and that we can preach here in Kalibo. That is a right. But that right is not given in any other place.
1: That's right.
0: Especially in Asia, you can get murdered.
1: Yeah.
0: There's okay. another pastor, I think he was a Baptist pastor, who was a pastor for 22 years.
1: Yeah.
0: And he went to, was it China or what?
1: Cambodia.
0: Cambodia. And there he was executed or murdered.
1: Yeah.
0: See, so being a preacher in the Philippines is a right, but that's not a given right in other places. Lalo dito sa Southeast Asia. Yeah. In Singapore, you'll get... You'll be deported. In China, you get deported, and you're lucky because they might, under their rules, they might execute you on the spot. So if you are put out of the country, deported, then you might be lucky. I don't know. Maybe in place, a lot of you in Middle East, under the Islamic law, the Sharia law, you can get killed on the spot. In India, Pakistan, and Arabia, you cannot preach there. That's why this is a right.
2: So it's hard to follow the rules when if the rule of the country is
0: yeah.
2: against it.
0: Yeah.
2: So how are you going to preach?
0: I don't know. My maraming pang-aral sa Canada, mm-hmm. and in Canada they are pushing new laws that prohibits freedom of speech, mm-hmm. and also freedom of religion. Mm-hmm. Imagine if you've been preaching for 20 years, 10 years. And all of a sudden, my gobyerno sinabi nila, bawal ng preaching ng evangelyo mo.
2: So, paano yung ganun po sa...
0: Yes.
1: Actually, yun nga eh. No? Binigyan ta. Actually, tama yung sabi ni Brother Errol, no? Yung authority ng Diyos, nagbigay din siya ng authority so that ma-establish yung order. 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But there are people who went or goes to this country and preach the gospel, no, ng patago. 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So yun po, mga kaibigan, no, sabi ni Brother Errol, kailangan natin ng discernment kung paano natin, no, sundin ang kalooban ng Panginoon. 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That is the biblical principle, no, na makikita natin, no, when the apostle Peter and John were taken by force and they were told not to preach, no, at ang sagot nila, no, we are to obey God rather than men. So may mga pagkakataon gaya nito dito sa ating bansa balang araw, no. 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Kaya we have to take the opportunity, no, while it's still there, sapagkat darating ang araw, no, hindi na natin freely maipipreach ang ebanghelyo ng Panginoon.
0: And it's also about using common sense, kasi naalala ako isang missionaryong napunta sa isang maliit na isla sa India.
1: Hmm.
0: And this island was populated by people who were completely separated even from the rest of the country, ng society nila. Mm. And anyone who comes near that island, they can be killed on sight. Kasi meron silang reglo, they have their own rules. Even Indian people didn't go there. Pero may isang missionary, he went there the first time, he escaped death. Because this missionary was convinced that he was... had to preach the gospel message to this indigenous tribe,
1: yeah.
0: And he almost died the first time. He went the second time, he almost died. So after a second time, hopefully he would have realized, oh, you know, they're not receptive to receive the gospel, because they're not even receptive to receive their own people, their own kabayan. But he went the third time, and then he got killed. Wow. Mm-hmm. Yes, we should preach the gospel. The Bible does say, go into all nations, preach the gospel, teach all nations. But if the people are not willing to receive, then you cannot force it either. And there's a part in the Bible where the Lord went to, I believe, Nazareth, and the people there didn't want to receive Jesus Christ. And Jesus Christ did not go and to continue to preach. You know why? Because if a person is hard-hardened, then first Romans chapter 1 talks about they are given over to a reprobate mind.
1: Yes.
0: So, ang pagsisihan, so repentance is available to anyone, but you have to change your mind in order to receive Jesus Christ para personal tagapagligtas. But if a person is not willing to even think about repentance, much less come fully into salvation by believing the gospel, it is if they are given over to a reprobate mind.
1: That's right.
0: All right, so that is Romans chapter 1. Let us see here. Was it 21?
1: Yeah,
0: 21. Romans 1, verse 28.
2: Romans 1, verse 28. And even as they did not like to retain God in their knowledge, God gave them over to a reprobate mind to do those things which are not convenient.
0: Repentance means that you realize that you are a sinner and that you are sorry for your sins. Kasi, but it says here, upang gawin inyong mga bagay na hindi nararapat. If you do not wish to come to realization that you are a sinner, it's not convenient. And this inconvenience leads to remain a reprobate mind. Sa Tagalog, ay ibinigay sila ng Diyos sa isang itinikuwil ng na pag-iisip, a reprobate mind. A reprobate mind means that a person has accepted that he cannot be saved.
1: Wow.
0: That is a heart problem. Ito yung problema sa puso. That's why salvation is not a mind problem. You can believe Jesus Christ was the Son of God. You can believe namatay siya para sa lahat ng kasalanan ng sandibutan. You can believe Jesus Christ as the Lamb of God, but if you do not believe He did that for you, then you are as if you are a reprobate mind.
1: That's right.
0: Ito yung problema ng relihiyon. The problem of religion is that you focus on doing the things that you think or the religion says pleases God without having any idea maybe how God wants to be worshipped.
1: Amen. So, going back to the question, no, Sister Casey, pero napakaganda ng ating topic, no?
0: Yeah.
1: Does a public preaching mean Christian can preach anywhere, anytime, regardless of rule? The answer is no. No, we have to exercise discernment. And also, no, when it comes to a point that an authority, no, is overtaking the command of God, no, overtaking the Christian not to preach the gospel, we should rather obey God. No, kaya nga po even our the disciples of the Lord Jesus Christ, no, the apostles themselves, even the early Christians, no, they die preaching the gospel. Sapagkat the gospel itself is an offensive message. Sapagkat taliwas po ito sa nakasanayan nating mga paniniwala. And the reason why we must preach the gospel to every places because not all people go to church.
2: Yes.
1: Hindi naman lahat ng tao pumupunta ng simbahan. As a matter of fact, mas marami pong naliligtas sa labas ng simbahan. No? At to think that the gospel of Jesus Christ is not always the message inside the four corners of a church building. Kaya po kailangan nating ihatid, i-deliver, i-declare ang ebanghelyo ng ating Panginoong Jesucristo. So, ito yung karugtong na question. But time check tayo, 1:53. So maganda itong pag-usapan next week, no? How should
2: if we can explain it in
1: how should Christians preach publicly? Magandang tanong po 'yan. So paano ngayon? No, halimbawang dumating sa point na bawal na. I'm already seeing that na darating sa point na darating ang bansang Pilipinas sa ganyang sitwasyon. Given the trajectory of our politics here in the Philippines, no, we are so close to that. And that's why habang meron tayong opportunity, mga kababayan, mga believers, wag nating pabayaang ideklara ang ebanghelyo ni Kristo habang meron pa tayong pagkakataon. 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God-given command and preach the gospel in every opportunity, no. Sabi ni Ante Rica Babes, have a blessed Sunday, Pastor Dan, Sis Casey, and Brother Errol. Happy birthday, Brother Errol. May God protect you. Okay, maraming salamat po. No, kay Ante Minerva, nanonood siya. 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I hope nga mayad-ayad yung kahimtangan ni Uncle Boy, no? We are praying for you, no? Every Wednesday sa aton nga midweek, sa amon nga midweek service, iya sa Bible Baptist Church Calibo. So, our final touch, maybe we can make a few invitation, Brother Errol, 1:56 in the afternoon.
0: All right. The Bible says, sapakat ang kabayaran ng kasalanan ay kamatayan.
1: Amen.
0: Ito yung kinakatawan. 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And God, nakatira siya doon sa langit, and that is a holy place where not even 0.1% of sin can enter. Ito yung ang dahilan, hindi pwede makapapasok sa langit. 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Anong ibig sabihin? May walang hanggang buhay, buhay na walang hanggan. Amen. It sounds so much better in Tagalog. Pero sa madaling salita, ang Panginoong Jesucristo, God manifest in the flesh, dumating na dito sa lupa, anong gumawa na siya doon or dito sa lupa? On earth, the Lord Jesus Christ became man and lived in perfect obedience sa Ama without sin. And that's why He is known as the Lamb of God, ang Cordero ng Diyos, because He was innocent without sin. Yet, He was charged to die for us, a crime that He did not commit. Pero ito yung ang perfectong offering ng Panginoong Jesucristo. Ang Panginoong Jesucristo, namatay siya para sa lahat ng kasalanan ng sanlibutan. And the good news, kaibigan, Jesus Christ died for you. So even though the wages or the payment for sin is death, ang kaloob ng Panginoong Diyos ay buhay na walang hanggan sa pamagitan ng Panginoong Jesucristo. The reason Jesus Christ came on earth was to fulfill the law, to be the perfect offering para sa lahat ng ating kasalanan, to die for your sin. Mm. He paid for it all. The Lord Jesus Christ said in John chapter 19 verse 30, it is finished. Ibig sabihin natapos na. He paid with His blood for all of your sin. Hey. Dahil ito mensahe ay simple naman. You have a problem that is called sin. You must pay for that sin. And the only way to pay is death. Ang dahilan ng kamatayan mo ay kasalanan. And that's why ang lunas mo siya ay Panginoong Jesucristo. Hey. Friend, if you have not already, sumampalataya sa Panginoong Jesucristo at ikaw ay maliligtas. Believe on the Lord Jesus Christ, thou shalt be saved. Ito yung pangako ng Panginoong Diyos sa pamagitan ng kanyang salita.
1: Amen. 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
1: From the busy streets of Calibo to the powdery white sands of Boracay, iisa lang ang pinagkakatiwala ng mamamayan. 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
1: 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Release. Release. Release. Release. Release. Release. Release. Release. Release. Release. Release. 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Release. Release. Release. Release. Release. Release. Release. 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Release. Release. Release. Release. Release. Release. Release. Release. Release. Release. Release. Release. Release. Release. Release. Release. Release. Release. Release. Release. Release. Release. Release. Release. Release. Release. Release. Release. Release. Release. Release. Release. Release. Release. Release. Release. Release. Release. Release. Release. Release. Release. Release. Release. Release. Release. Release. Release. Release. Release. Release. Release. Release. Release. Release. Release. Release. Release. Release. Release. Release. Release. Release. Release. Release. Release. Release. Release. Release. Release. Release. Release. Release. Release. Release. Release. Release. Release. Release. Release. Release. Release. Release. Release. Release. Release. Release. Release. Release.